0: Crazy Country 105.9, Justin Moore and Dierks Bentley with Time's Ticking. I noticed as I drove in today, there's going to be some road closures starting tomorrow in downtown Solvang. I see that on 2nd Street over by the Festival Theater, they are closing things off. They're having a big fundraiser tomorrow night featuring Pink tomorrow evening. We'll have more on that coming up in a little bit. And I noticed on Copenhagen Drive, they're going to close parts of Copenhagen Drive from 5 p.m. tomorrow night until about 2 on Saturday afternoon, as they have the Wine Country Half Marathon taking place Saturday morning starting at Solvang Park. So you might want to check out those signs. There are plenty of signs out there telling you when you can and cannot park in downtown Solvang this weekend. George Burge and Morgan Wallen coming up.
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Crazy Country 105.9, this hour of music sponsored by Longhorn Coffee Shop in San Ynez. Don't forget, Mother's Day is Sunday. Start Mom's Day with the Longhorn Coffee Shop, open for breakfast and lunch. Check it out. Good, good food. Here's Russell Dickerson.

0: Shaboozy and Jelly Roll with Amen, and we say Amen for Moms as Mother's Day is coming up on Sunday, and Americans are expected to spend a record $38 billion this year on Mother's Day. The National Retail Federation says that's $284 a person, and it'll beat the previous record set in 2023. Mother's Day spending, they say, tends to weather times of economic uncertainty, according to the report, because people want to make sure mom knows that she's appreciated.
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It's going to be a gorgeous weekend to get out and enjoy. We're going to have temperatures in the 80s right on through Monday and overnight lows in the 40s.

Crazy Country 105.9, Gavin Adcock, Never Call Again. If you're going to go to Yosemite National Park this summer, you may have to wait in line to get in. We'll have details coming up. Right now, Miley Cyrus and Lainey Wilson.

0: Crazy Country 105.9, Ella Langley with Dandelion. Ahead of that, Kelsey Ballerini with Heart First. Yosemite National Park is seeing its biggest crowds in more than a decade, and some people aren't happy about it. Critics blame the Trump administration for getting rid of the reservation system to prioritize open and accessible public lands. For the last few years, reservations helped control the number of visitors in the park at one time. Yosemite was already the most visited national park in California. The LA Times reports last weekend alone, the wait time to drive through the park entrance was about 1.5 hours. Social media posts also showed a traffic jam of hikers near the summit of Half Dome, and school's not even out yet.
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0: 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But first, Bailey Zimmerman and Holy Smokes.
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0: 105.9 Crazy Country. There's Tyler Hubbard with Back Then, Right Now. Speaking of back then, our Be Nice To list stops today in Lompoc, where Clara Harden is celebrating her 39th birthday. I don't know if it's the first time Clara celebrated her 39th, but hopefully it is. Happy birthday, Clara. If you'd like to get somebody on our Be Nice To list, all you have to do is drop us a line. 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And happy birthday once again to Clara Harden. Clara, you share a birthday with former NFL quarterback Alex Smith, who is 42 today. YouTuber, media personality, and businessman Mr. Beast is 28 today. And country singer Russell Dickerson, 39 today.
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That'll burn away to sunshine and temperatures in the low to mid 80s right on through the weekend. Weather brought to you by Suncoast Equipment Rentals.